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0: Engine 27, Kojo Fire Response, 6305 Corgate, drive south. Engine 28.
1: We were just on scene with this this RP from that same unit, and we verified that he is sitting on his remote, and we pulled it out from under him. There is no medical emergency at this residence.
0: Okay, Engine 28, we'll put you back in service.
2: 31. Seen a 37-year-old female who had a C-section back on July 12th. Last night while going to the bathroom, she started to bleed. The bleeding has not really stopped since. She's been kind of sustained tachycardia no matter what position, anywhere between 114 to 150 beats per minute. She was postural when we stood her up. She got lightheaded and sat right back down. Sitting, her BP was 122 over 30, 194 all the way down when she stood up.

0: engine 24 from Medic 31. We just got on scene. We see the AMR. Are you guys on your way down here?
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2: 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Swelling to the face and does not have their epi.

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1: Engine 21, Aurora Avenue North, North 68th Street.
0: This would be in the park at this intersection. 60-year-old male, stroke-like symptoms, both arms raised.

0: Engine 17 is at southbound I-5. We are about half mile from Northeast 50th, right-hand shoulder. We'll be I-5 command.
1: Okay, Engine 17 at right-hand shoulder, I-5 command.

0: 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We've checked the scene. There is no patient. We're going to continue southbound I-5 to 50th.
1: Okay, 17, continuing out of 50th.

0: Dispatch from engine 17, engine 16 and 17 on scene, southbound I-5 at the 50th off-ramp. Engine 17 will be I-5 command.
1: Okay, engine 17, engine 16 at 50th exit. Engine 17, I-5 command. Engine 31 in response, 13410 Greenwood Avenue North.
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0: 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Stabbed, said to be stabbed. And called friend called 911. 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
0: At this intersection, vehicle versus bicycle, SPD is responding.

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1: 944. All units responding to the SOP 7 can go green. Put yourselves in service when ready.

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0: 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Unit Alpha 314, 94-year-old female, fall head injury.

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1: Engine 11 is responding to 9 Avenue Southwest, Southwest Trenton Street.
0: Blue flag to the northeast corner, 62-year-old male, unknown issue.

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0: This is a report of a caller stuck inside of the storage facility, unable to get out of the building.

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Engine 8, 100 Crockett Street. This is automatic fire alarm with ladder 6.

0: 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This is Queen Anne Manor. The building is in alarm. We're going to be investigating Crockett Command.
1: Okay, engine 8, at location, nothing visible, investigating engine 8, Crockett Command. Engine 28, fire response, 4827 Lake Washington Boulevard South.
2: Engine 28 responding, 4827 Lake Washington Boulevard South.
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0: 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Aid response, 4408 Northeast 70th Street.
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0: This is in apartment 6 for a 21-year-old female mild allergic reaction. Engine 11, code yellow fire response, 25 Avenue Southwest, Southwest Barton Street.
2: Engine 11 is responding to 25 Avenue Southwest, Southwest Barton Street.
0: There's a report of a smoke in the area near Westwood Village.

0: 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Fire response, 1331 Harbor Avenue Southwest.
1: This is 29 at 1331 Harbor Avenue Southwest.
0: This is a report of a commercial fire alarm. You are with Ladder 11 and Fireboat 2.

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0: 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Engine 29 will be Harbor Command.
1: Okay, Engine 29 at location, nothing visible investigating, Engine 29, Harbor Command.
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0: 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You'll be getting Medic 10.

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0: Yeah, I've got a 61-year-old male in his car. He has a cardiac history and a history of a CVA 3 weeks ago. He is 90 over 60, rate of 80, respirations of 20, diaphoretic, ANO times 4. We're working on a full set of vitals on him. Street's pretty tight with a lot of parked cars. You should be able to park behind us on South Dearborn.
3: 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We're on scene.

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0: This is for a report of a automatic fire alarm with ladder 10.

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1: 38 responding, 32 at Northeast, Northeast 68th Street.
0: This is a request from SB on scene for a possible DOA.

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0: 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Is SPD already on scene?
1: Affirmative. You stated that they're waiting for a supervisor and have not contacted Corner yet.
0: Okay, we'll make a request, but I believe they can do it themselves as well.
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1: 825, 13th Avenue East,
0: East John Street. This is going to be in a white Lexus sedan with the four-way flashers on, 54-year-old female, generalized weakness.
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2: This is a report of a single family residence. Neighbor sees flames in the kitchen, fire alarm going off. Rescue 1, are you responding?
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0: 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We have a working fire. We are on a hydrant establishing 49 Avenue Command.
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0: Can we get a med 6 dispatch to 1228 John Street? It's right in front of the incident that we're currently at. A patient has fallen down a flight of stairs. We're evaluating.
2: Okay, med 6 to 1228 East John Street.
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0: And medic 1.
3: Rescue 1's out.
4: Battalion 7 is at assuming command. We have a stable inch and three quarter fire, single family residence, dog is in effect. Engine 32 is fire attack with engine 37 Bravo. Stable incident.
5: Okay, Battalion 7, 49 Avenue Command, stable incident.
4: Orders given. Engine 36, line 2.

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8: Ladder 1 at our truck grip.
0: Rescue 1, Charlie, from command. Do you have evidence of a basement?
1: Command. Rescue Charlie. There is no basement. Crawl space, all clear.
0: Understand, there's a crawl space. Can you confirm it's clear?
1: Command, rest in Charlie. Yes, crawl space is clear.
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5: 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Engine 32 has exited for air.
3: 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Okay.
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6: Command, we've got the fire knocked down. Code green, the rest of the units.
2: 55 Avenue Command. All units responding to 108.08, 55 Avenue South, can code green except engine 33.
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6: Engine 25, responding 1700, 1700.
0: In the parking lot, you'll be seeing a 73-year-old male, unconscious. Telephone CPR is in progress. Engine 34, Medic 10 will be with you.

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We're going to be holding engine 32, 37, and ladder 11. All other companies after decon to prepare to take up.

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0: 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And then after we've looked at the companies that were first due, you can place yourselves in service.
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1: Engine 31, code yellow fire response, Aurora Avenue North, North 92 Street.
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0: 18-year-old male reported unconscious.

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1: Engine 39 responding, 31 Avenue, Northeast.
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0: We're going to see an 18-year-old male. ANO times 1 was found unconscious in the bathroom. He has a heart rate of 155, blood pressure 156, 98, respiratory rate is about 18. Potential alcohol use and potential drug use, but we can't get much else from other than a history of maybe for psych.
1: Okay.
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0: Report of some loud explosions with some flames there out of the vault. You'll be getting an energy response. Whiskey 1, Code Green.
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1: Dispatch, Energy One's responding.
0: We'll show you responding. Do you have the engine with you as well?
1: Negative.
0: Okay.
2: Dispatch and safety, be advised, we seem to have a pretty wide area of blackout here. We might be getting elevator calls.
0: Okay, safety.
3: Engine 10 is at 714 South Charles. Nothing visible. Engine 10 of that, investigating, establishing Charles Command.
0: Engine 10 investigating Charles Command.
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5: Fire 3 second truck making entrance to fire garage entrance.
2: Battalion 2 then. Battalion 2 will assume Charles Street Command. All units, except for Engine 10 and Ladder 1, maintain a 300-foot isolation distance until we are certain of the area that is energized.
0: Your command.
2: Yeah, command, say you're probably aware of this. Looks like smoke's coming up right there on the north side of the gate off the dead end of 7th Avenue.

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1: I'm going to join you for an automatic fire alarm.
0: Command, letter 1. We will be going inside of building A, right next to the manhole, and evacuating the non-essential workers out of that building.

0: 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Can you report to the control center? Let's have someone from the control center open all the gates.
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0: Letter 1 from command. Can we assist in identifying the area? We also need to evacuate non-essential personnel from the area.

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0: 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Dearborn might be a better staging location for Energy One.
1: Command, okay. Is that gate been open?
0: We do have the gate open at this time.
1: Command, okay. All units from command. Electric wildfire SOGs in effect. Command post to be at the Battalion 2 buggy. We are in defensive operations at this time. All units to maintain initial isolation distance around the manhole cover. Dispatch from command. We have a city light supervisor in route.
2: That's affirmative.
1: Command, okay. All incoming units, if you don't have an assignment, report to Battalion 2 buggy for staging.

0: Command from Engine 6. I'm at 8th in Dearborn. I've got plenty of room here if we want to put Energy 1 on the north side.
1: Yeah, okay. All units, we're going to maintain a 300-foot isolation distance. Energy 1 can park off at Dearborn. If you do not have an assignment, please report to staging by Battalion 2 Buggy.

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1: 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I'm going to need SPD for traffic on Dearborn. 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
2: 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Dispatch, we have SPD for traffic on Dearborn.
3: SPD for traffic.

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1: 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We're letting them know.
2: Command, ladder 1. Building A is clear of all non-essential workers. There will be 2 dispatchers remaining in Building A.
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1: 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Pattern 1, okay.

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0: Ladder 4, responding code yellow, 1404, Boylston Avenue.
1: This being car 1, floor 4 and 5. Two patients stuck in the elevator.

0: 28-8 response, 6900 37th Avenue South.
1: Antonio responding, 6900 37th Avenue South.
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0: 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And a response, 4548, University Way, Northeast.
3: H 174548, University Way Northeast.
0: Sounds like a person down in front of this address, gray shirt, black pants. Unknown medical.

0: 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And leave ladder 10 out, decon, or the energy team out, decon.
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0: 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Engine 37, Coyola, A response, 3204, Southwest Morgan Street.
2: Engine 37, 3204, Southwest Morgan Street.
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0: 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This is a request from SPD on scene, currently doing CPR for an adult female who possibly fell out of a 7-story window. SPD is requesting you enter through the no zone.

Mission 30, medic response, 3621, 33 Avenue South. Engine 30, 3621, 33 SL. 42-year-old male, chest pain.

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0: This will be on the southbound platform, 24-year-old female, chest discomfort with a cardiac history. You have medic 28.

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0: 41, 56-year-old male, welfare check. Made response, 223, yes or way.
2: 5-223, yes or way.
0: This will be in the lobby. Request from SP on scene for an adult male assault without a weapon. Unknown injuries.
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0: Respond to a 42-year-old male complaining of chest pain. That started at 3 p.m. yesterday. Describes as constant 8 out of 10 pain across his whole chest and feels achy. He has a history of hypertension. He's prescribed a nitro. He's been out of it since 2 days ago. His vitals are 188 over 112, a heart rate of 92, respirations 14 and 98%, room air, pleasant and cooperative. Any questions?
1: No questions. We'll be there in about 30 seconds.

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1: Okay, Engine 31, this will be in the lobby. There's a request from SP on scene for an adult male with classes I. Correction, adult female.

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0: 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This would be building 3. Caller reports water is shut off to the city, but might be tripping the flow alarm.

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1: 810, 622 Rainier Avenue South.
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1: Engine 32 responding, 4801, Fauntleroy Way, southwest.
0: This report of smoke after an explosion was heard. Pole-mounted transformer fire reported.

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0: 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Nothing visible investigating. Establishing 7F
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0: 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I don't know, rescue distress.

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0: This would be in the alley east of, caller heard a boom and saw smoke. 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
0: 63-year-old male, back injury. Engine 17, code yellow 8 response, 4515 Brooklyn Avenue Northeast. Engine 17, 4515 Brooklyn Avenue Northeast. Twelve ten, 54-year-old male, welfare check.

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1: Engine 38, responding 4753 Ravenna Avenue, Northeast.
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1: 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Engine 24 is rehab, or is Greenwood Command, we're investigating.
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0: Alpha Avenue Southwest. 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

Engine 35, code yellow 8 response, 4 Avenue Northwest, Northwest 100th Street. Engine 35, 4 Avenue Northwest, Northwest 100th Street. 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

0: is Tremendous 39. Can you IP this run? Witnesses say the suspect's still on scene with 125.
1: Okay, Inch 29, we'll add SPD.

Engine 30, aid response, 3416, 34 Avenue South. 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
0: 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Teenage response, 6114 21 Avenue Northeast.
2: Engine 16, 6114 21 Avenue Northeast.
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0: dispatch from 85. We arrived on scene. A bystander said that the patient got up and left the scene. You can put 85 AOR.
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1: Ladder 11, 5267 44 Avenue Southwest.
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1: Engine 38, responding 7332 38th Avenue Northeast.
0: In a 36-year-old female cyclable.

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1: Engine 39 responding, 12528 35 Avenue Northeast.
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0: Squid unit 636, 31-year-old female vaginal bleed, not pregnant. Second hand call from the daughter on the scene.

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0: 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Unit 312, 78-year-old female, chest pain. 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
0: She's a 78-year-old female with pain that's mostly in her left arm, but it does radiate into her, it's in her chest as well. No cardiac history, but she is in sustained tachycardia right now, about 112. She's 150 over 80. This pain's been going on for the last couple hours with no relief.
1: Alright, 31, we're just pulling up.

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0: Caller on scene reports flames in a wooded area. 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
0: Unit 108 is a Charbo No Apartments. Caller says their carpet caught fire from a candle. Fire is out, but they need some assistance with smoke removal.

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0: 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Engine 10, fire response 1200 South Dearborn Street.

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1: Engine 33, medic response at 5143 South Wildwood Lane. 71-year-old female, chest pain, with medic 28.
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0: 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V3, this looks to be south in Norfolk.
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0: 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We'll see if they need help.
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0: SLR, light rail, northbound platform, adult female fall, head injury. And 38, Code Yellow Fire Response, 6505 Northeast 65th Street.
2: 38, 6505 Northeast 65th Street.
0: Reporting smoke in the area, possibly east of the address in the park. Engine 38, be advised, you're very quiet, difficult to hear.

0: 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It's 6505 Northeast 65 Street. Nothing visible. Investigating.
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1: Engine 28 responding 4770, 32 Avenue South.
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0: 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No heat, no smoke or fire.
2: Okay, engine 38, steaming mulch. No smoke or fire. The East Madison Street.
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2: Patient's unit, B Bravo 314. She says she'll meet you in the lobby. 25-year-old female, correction 35, chest pain.

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0: Automatic fire alarm at the public storage, zone 242 smoke, with ladder 9.

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0: Dispatch from Engine 11, we have a car fire with exposures into the greenery. We will handle this as a single.
1: Okay, car fire with exposures into the greenery, handling with a single.

0: Dispatch, Stone Command, be advised. We've had the same alarm probably at least 10 times now. There's nobody on site. We could not leave it out of service. But if this comes in again, we do not need a truck company.
1: Okay, Stone Command.

0: dispatch from Engine 11 on Channel 2. We took a power line down with this fire, and the power's out to the neighborhood, apparently, so we will do City Lights.
1: Okay, Engine 11, we'll notify City Lights. If possible, provide a pole number.
0: Pole number 8411, and then there's another tag on here that says 138-1331. And I got another. There's like four numbers on here.
1: Okay, Engine 11, I received your last. We'll notify City Lights, and if we need additional numbers, we'll reach back out.

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0: 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Nothing visible investigating. 47F command.
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0: 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We have reported an encampment fire. Caller is reporting closest intersection 42 and Beacon Avenue South.

0: 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Heavy visible investigate.
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0: East of this intersection, we have a report of a brush fire.

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Engine 6, 221 10th Avenue South. Caller will direct for some bushes near the parking garage that may have been on fire.

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1: Engine 38, 6505, Northeast 65th Street.
0: We have a report of smoke in the area behind the building, possible bark fire.

0: 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Do you have any other information?
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0: 75-year-old female, fall with injuries.

38 is at 6505, starting 605. No smoke or fire investigating. Dispatch, be advised, this is a steaming pile of mulch. Second run to this location this morning. No heat, no fire.

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0: Boylston. At Plymouth Housing, caller will meet in the lobby, 70-year-old male, chest discomfort. This will be with Medic 10.

0: 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Engine 38, can you repeat your message? Engine 38, I cleared us from our last run after further investigation. We have found a small brush fire. Will you place us at...
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0: 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This will be in Unit 321.

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1: Ladder 12, 4628 South Holly Street.
0: At the Columbia Place Senior Housing, 76-year-old male, chest discomfort. He'll be joined by Medic 28. 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

Engine 30, code yellow, fire response, 4316 South Genesee Street. Engine 30, code yellow, 4316 South Genesee. We have a report of an illegal burn near the fire pits.

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0: At Hobson Place, 51-year-old male, generalized weakness. This will be in unit 510.

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1: 17 responding, 4219 7th Avenue Northeast.
0: We have report of alarm bells ringing at the Shannon Arms Apartments. No sign of smoke or fire. We will join by ladder 9.

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1: 5906, 16 Avenue.
0: Missing a 30-year-old male, generalized weakness.

0: 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I'll be 7 Ave Command.
1: 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Engine 17 is 7 Ave Command.

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1: Pigeon 24, code yellow 12505 Greenwood Avenue North.
0: It's the Ida Culver House, 80-year-old male, dizziness. This will be in building Echo Room 306.

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0: We'll be seeing a 68-year-old female respiratory. 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

0: 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Woodland Park Avenue North, North 50th Street.
1: 17, responding yellow. Woodland Park Avenue North, North 50th.
0: We have a report of gray smoke coming from the bushes near the parking lot area of the Woodland Park.

0: Ladder 5, 8 response, Aurora Avenue North, North 103 Street.
1: Ladder 5, Aurora Avenue North, North 103 Street.
0: Meet SPD in the alley nearby, reported DOA.

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1: Engine 17, responding, 15th Avenue Northeast, Northeast 50th.
0: We have a report of two patients involved in an MVI. SPD is responding. Ladder 5, fire response, 750 North 143 Street.
1: Ladder 5, 750 North 143 Street.
0: At the Cedar Point Condominiums, report of a minor water leak, unit 114.

0: Dispatch Route 17. Route 17 is at 15 Ave Northeast, Northeast 50th. Two car minor on all four wheels. If you can update SPD that we have the both vehicles blocking the entire intersection.
1: Okay, engine 17, both vehicles blocking the intersection. We will notify SPD.

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0: In front of this address, Colorado Direct, 77-year-old female, fall with injuries.

Engine 28, fire response, 7324, Martin Luther King Jr. Way South. Engine 28, 7324, Martin Luther King Jr. Way South. Automatic fire alarm with ladder 12 at the atrium court.

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1: 17.
0: I called 911. 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Can you get SDOT rolling?
1: Okay, we'll request SDOT. Engine 28, ladder 12. All right, 7324, MLK Engineering South. 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

0: 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Standpoint way northeast to northeast 74th Street. Engine 38, aid response.
1: Response, standpoint way northeast 74th Street.
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2: 85, 9 Avenue, Jefferson Street.
1: That's a request from Metro on coach 7066, adult male actively seizing southbound coach in front of the Harborview entrance.
3: 5 Avenue, nothing visible investigating. 5 Avenue, command.
1: Engine 2 is 5 Avenue, command.

Ladder 4 is going to investigate. Dispatch notes said floor 5 roof detector. My enunciator is not helpful. I'm going to go to the panel of 4-1.

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0: Still on the line with the caller, 47-year-old female, complaining of chest pain, short of breath, and nausea. 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
0: 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SPD is responding. Dog is said to be secured in a vehicle.

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1: Ladder 1 is at 525, Major Avenue South, we have nothing visible. We'll establish Major Command investigating.
2: Okay.

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1: Okay, Ladder 1 will answer.

Dispatch Engine 10 on Channel 5. Can you put Engine 10 out on a still MVI at 4 Avenue South and Royal Furlong? Okay, Engine 10 MVI at 4 Avenue South and Royal Brougham. Are you able to call 911 to give SPD the details? That's affirmative. We'll call them direct.

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0: Can you clear us on this run with Medic 10 and then put us on a still alarm, same address, 210 Alaska Way South for a approximately 30-year-old female?
1: Okay, Engine 5, any particular location in the building? Or are you in front?
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0: In Unit 257, 65-year-old male, complaint started with a transfer to the nurse line. This patient was seeking help with detox. That was about 30 minutes ago. The patient now has a severe respiratory complaint with a history of COPD. You'll find him in the office on floor 1. AMR already has a unit responding. Engine 25, code green.

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0: The caller will direct you to an adult male down, unknown medical problem. SPD is responding. Advise if they're not needed.

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0: On the northeast corner, elderly male, and no medical problem. 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
0: 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Patient's not having an emergency. He just wants water. But he is bending over, clutching his chest, so it's likely that other people are going to continue to call.
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0: Ladder 9, aid response, 11th Avenue Northeast to Northeast 43rd Street.
1: Ladder 9, 11th Avenue Northeast, Northeast 140, correction, 43rd Street.
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1: Page 30, are you declaring emergency? We've had two activations of emergency button by Firefighter Adu.
0: Sit down, press.
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0: 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Nothing visible, investigating. 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

0: State 5, aid response, 12th Avenue in East Yesler Way.
1: 85, 12th Avenue, East Yesler Way.
0: The caller will direct you to an adult male, a no medical problem. Sit be in front of the Anthem Apartments on 12th Avenue, north of Yesler.

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1: 810, 710 Cherry Street.
0: In room 515, which is the laundry room, 40-year-old female, decreased LOC. Fire response, 1407 2 Avenue West.
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1: 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Oracle Green.

Ladder 6 is at 14072 Avenue West. Nothing visible, investigating. Establishing 2 Avenue Command. Ladder 6, 2 Avenue Command.

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1: 82 825 East Lake Avenue East.
0: For an adult male, fall in the elevator located on floor alpha near the lobby elevators. We're working to confirm the address. This might be in a clinic next to the main Fred Hutch building. Response, 9400 Rainier Avenue South.
2: Engine 33, 9400 Rainier Avenue South.
0: Unit 329, adult female, possible seizure. N82, that's a corrected address of 820 Yale Avenue North, the Sloan Clinic.
1: Two, okay.
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0: Static fire alarm with water flow.

0: 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Something visible investigating. Engine 13, 4 Avenue Command.
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0: 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Code Green, Battalion 7.
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1: Okay, and has he received any naloxone?
0: Yes, he's received Narcan by staff. Still fussing out everything that's going on. It's an odd place, so we're working through a lot of paperwork.
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2: Confirmed overdose, 60-year-old female on floor 2. Bystander CPR in progress.

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3: 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We're currently on another run down at West Seattle. 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
2: 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Engine 40, code yellow, 8 response, 105, 15, Exeter Avenue, Northeast.

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1: Engine 40 is responding, code yellow, 10515, Exeter Avenue, Northeast.
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1: At the Laurel Park condos, report of an overturned forklift in the parking lot. The adult male driver was declining aid, but there is fuel leaking from the forklift.

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0: Said to be in the basement at the Kerbin Apartments. Request from SPD, 42-year-old male, taser removal.

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0: 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Do you have the number to water department? If so, can you send it to engine 30 speaker?
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0: This will be Unit 203, 80-year-old male cardiac complaint. He's in 22, aid response, 1520, 15th Avenue East.
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1: Engine 33, 9000 Rainier Avenue South.
0: 56-year-old male GI bleed at the Dollar Tree. Aid response, 12026 15th Avenue Northeast.
2: Engine 39, 12026 15th Avenue Northeast.
0: Unit 405, 45-year-old male, unknown medical. Into MVI response, Minor Avenue North and Mercer Street.
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0: 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Medic 1.

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2: 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You have nothing visible. Investigating. Ladder 10 will establish 10 Avenue Command.
0: 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Investigating 10 Avenue Command.

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0: afternoon from Ladder 10. We got a few sprinkler head on the west side of the garage on P1. We're going to try and find a riser to shut it down or a sectional.
1: Okay, I understand you have a fused or broken head.
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1: Okay, did you have a fire?
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2: 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Sure.

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0: 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That is still investigating. Engine 38 will be Blakely commence.
1: 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Blakely, command.

Engine 31, code yellow fire response. Corliss Way North, Northeast 80th Street. Engine 31 responding to Corliss Way North, Northeast 80th Street. Port of smoke in the area.

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0: 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Engine 17, medic response, 4530 46th Avenue Northeast.
3: 17, responding, 4530 46th Avenue Northeast.
0: 5-year-old female, allergic reaction, 2 epis on board.

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1: Okay, engine 38. H58 response, 2 Avenue and Pine Street.
2: H5, 2 Avenue and Pine Street.
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1: Letter 9, 11 Avenue Northeast, Northeast 52 Street.
0: This will be on the southwest corner, 37-year-old male, decreased. 25, aid response, 6th Avenue and Pine Street.
2: And 1.1, looks like we got another update. One of the drivers is asking for aid. Didn't specify their injuries.
0: 1.1, copy on a couple minutes out.
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0: need a response, 6th Avenue and Pine Street.
1: 625
0: 6th Avenue, Pine Street. You've seen a 20-year-old female sinkable. Engine 28, code yellow 8 response, 3815 South of Othello Street.
2: Engine 28, 3815 South of Othello Street. Big 2, we're clear of our run. We beat that run for 825.
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1: 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Engine 9, aid response, Aurora Avenue North and North 95th Street.
3: Engine 9, Aurora Avenue North, North 95th Street.
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0: Bonds, 6800, 35 Avenue Northeast.
1: Ladder 9, 6800, 35 Avenue Northeast.
0: 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Sounds like his leg stuck in between two bars on the playground.

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1: Engine 6, 2300 South Massachusetts Street.
0: This will be in the parking lot, 43-year-old female, stroke symptoms, in an Outback.

0: 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West Marginal Way Southwest, Southwest Idaho Street.
1: 36 responding, Southwest Idaho Street, West Marginal Way Southwest.
0: This would be for a 29-year-old female, bicycle accident. 3 MVI response, 35 Avenue Northeast, Northeast 75 Street.
2: Dispatcher is 17.
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0: 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Engine 40, MVI response, 35 Avenue Northeast, Northeast 75 Street.
3: Engine 40 is at 35 Avenue Northeast, Northeast 75 Street.
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0: 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SPD's on scene. 858 response, 1728 4th Avenue South.
2: 85, 1728 4th Avenue South.
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0: 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Correction. Engine 38, fire response. 2651 Northeast 49th Street.
1: Engine 38, fire response. 2651 Northeast 49th Street.
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Virginia 38, ladder 9, or at 2651 Northeast 49th Street. We have nothing visible investigating. Engine 38 will be 49th Street Command.

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0: 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Injuries from a procedure.
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0: 17.
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0: 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Medic 17 will drop you on it. We can go green.
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1: A 5, Rainier Avenue South, South Lane Street.
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0: Unit 404 for a 27-year-old female respiratory. Engine 28, aid response, 5902, Lake Washington Boulevard South.
1: Engine 28, 5902, Lake Washington Boulevard South.
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0: Engine 2, MVI response, southbound I-5 at Yesler.
2: Engine 2, southbound I-5, green line at Yesler.
0: That's correct. Must be southbound at 5 Yesler. Must be on the main line, left shoulder. Unknown injuries.

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1: Letter 9, 4020 Northeast 55th Street.
0: Elevator 1, floor 3, one person trapped. On 24th Avenue East. Boyer Avenue East.
2: Hey, Jim. 22-24 Avenue East, Boyer Avenue East.
0: 22-year-old female seizure.

0: Engine 25 is at southbound I-5 at Gessler. We got two units involved on the left side of the main line. Engine 25 will be southbound I-5 command.
1: And 25 at location, you are I-5 command.
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1: Not at this time, Engine 13. 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

0: engines are 13. There's nothing here. 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
0: Need SPD on scene for a 25-year-old male, unknown medical. Matter 10. 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

0: dispatch from southbound I-5 command. 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
1: Engine 40 responding, 2704 Northeast 94th Street.
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1: 17 responded. 7th Ave, Northeast, Northeast 42.
0: Front of dual male decreased. 821, aid response, 8415, 8th Avenue Northwest.
2: 821, 8415, 8th Avenue Northwest.
0: This will be at the bus stop. 70-year-old male, person down.

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0: We got no patient. Caller reports occupant drove away. They'll update SPD. Medical one from engine two, we're seeing a 91-year-old female with an elevated heart rate at 120, history of AFib, respiration 16, blood pressure 134 over 94, complaining of tightness in the throat.
2: Okay, we're just fighting the traffic. Be there in a second.

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1: Okay, 821, we will have SPD canceled.

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1: A-10, 4 Avenue and Jefferson Street.
0: Correction, A-10. This is code yellow. This will be in the park near the intersection. Patient will flag for a 42-year-old female, psychiatric, feeling suicidal.
1: A-10, okay, code yellow.

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2 lead response, 903 Union Street. Speeding unit 316 for a 45-year-old male reported DOA. SPD is responding.

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0: This is a request from SPD on scene for an assault. Scene is secure. We have 4 patients, so we've included engine 31 on this run. This will be in apartment number 3.

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1: Engine 38, aid response, 4612, 25 Avenue Northeast.
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0: 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They're closer. Engine 16, aid response, 3300, Northeast 125th Street.
1: Engine 16, 3300, Northeast 125th Street.
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0: It's a report of a commercial fire alarm with ladder 13.

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1: Engine 34, 102, Lakeside Avenue.
0: This will be next to the bulletin board sign. A bystander will flag for a 19-year-old male, generalized weakness.

0: 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Nothing visible investigating will be Arrowhead Command.
1: Okay, Engine 26 is at nothing visible investigating. 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

0: 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I'm going to be looking for the fire watch.
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0: It's a request from SPD on scene for an adult male bleeding from the ear. This will be in the holding cell.

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0: Speaker, an adult male person down. Caller is not on scene. Drug paraphernalia present. SPD is responding.
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1: Okay, engine 38, fire response, 6505, Northeast 65th Street.
0: It's a report of a brush fire in the wooded area southeast of the fisheries building.

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0: 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You're getting Medic 17.

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0: Stand by, we do not yet have a report that scene is secure. This is a possible patient stabbed in the head. Suspect may have left northbound.
1: Johnny 2 is at 5 Avenue in Madison, standing by. SOB SOG in effect.
0: Battalion 2 is standing by. SOB SOG in effect.
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1: Medic 17, go ahead.
2: So we have a 50-year-old female who with an unknown allergy, but was exhibiting hives and anaphylaxis. She was given 0.3 milligrams EpiIM by a neighbor who's an RN. We are assessing vitals right now.
3: We're clear of our call at 4th and Jefferson. We can take that SOV for A2.
1: Two is 5 from 5 Avenue. Corrected location, 5 Avenue and Cherry.
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0: Okay, so patient was stung by a bee. Patient was given 2.15 peds epi, totaling 0.3 IM, approximately 8 minutes ago. She was exhibiting respiration and hypotensiveness. Patient was feeling faint and having syncopal episodes in front of the neighbors. Vitals we have are 128 over 80. Heart rate is 140. SpO2 is 94, room air. She's breathing at about 20 breaths a minute. She does have large, extremely large, I would say, welt or rash on both arms and her abdomen.
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0: This will be in apartment 411 for a 70. The original call was for a 77-year-old male, unconscious, breathing normally. This is a request from 825 on scene. 825, you're getting Medic 10.

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0: 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No history, no significant history, last seen normal last night.
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0: Speaking for a 56-year-old female, fall with an injury. Best access is said to be through the alley.

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0: This is a request from SPD on scene for a 28-year-old female involved in an MBI, unknown injuries.

0: That's engine 26 responding to 9200 2 Avenue Southwest. Building Alpha is on fire watch. We were just there. Recommend that you could code green ladder 11.
1: Okay, engine 26, we'll go ahead and code green ladder 11. 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
1: Engine 26, we understand you put this building in fire watch. If you can get us an RP and a phone number, we will try and advise this response in the future.
0: Okay, I'll enter it again in on CAD comments. I entered it on the last incident.
1: We'll pull it up and we'll try and contact them.

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1: That's affirmative. We tell both members of 38 Team Bravo that we're going to need another 200 feet of engine 3/4.
0: You got 200 feet coming and ready for water when you are.
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2: 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Nothing visible investigating.
3: Okay, Engine 26 is at nothing visible investigating. 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

0: 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Nothing visible investigating. For Avenue Command.
1: Okay, engine 10 is asked. Nothing visible investigating. Engine 10 is 4th Avenue Command.

0: dispatch from 4 Avenue Command. Building is not an alarm. Can we confirm this is the correct address?
1: Standby, Command. We will confirm.